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A life that doesn't feel right, it's not me.

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1: 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Like my favorite song going round and round my head.
2: 5 days on the

I'm gonna shake it like the thunder tonight. Oh my, I wish I was a disco boy, disco boy.